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Can you read me? 78789. Roger, Major. This is Modern Talking Spaceship 1998. We need authorization to land. Major. Landing coordination.

is in chest, rain, partly cloudy skies. But we're gonna see if we can make the sun shine anyway. Right here on the station at Phase.

Switzerland, Suzium, Turkey, USA, Uzbekistan, Uruguay, Ivory Coast. 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